Get some.

0: 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You're listening to Lightning 100, our Nashville Sunday night concert broadcast. That was Sylvan Esso, recorded live in 2019 at Durham Performing Arts Center in North Carolina. We are so excited to hear they just announced their new album, Out Infinity, which will be coming out on September 11th. And they'll be playing a show here in Nashville, Brooklyn Bowl, on March 13th. Really excited for new stuff from Sylvan Esso. I got one more show lined up for us tonight for our Nashville Sunday night concert broadcast, a one from Pete Yorn, who just released his new album on Friday, All the Beauty, out now. And we're going to take it all the way back to 2009 for a show that Pete Yorn did at the Fonda. Here's Pete Yorn on Lightning 100.
1: It's for us.

The National Weather Service in Nashville has issued a severe thunderstorm warning for Montgomery County in Middle Tennessee, northeastern Stewart County in Middle Tennessee, northern Cheatham County in Middle Tennessee, western Robertson County in Middle Tennessee, until 9:15 p.m. Central Daylight Time. At 8:12 p.m. Central Daylight Time, a severe thunderstorm was located near Pembroke, or 8 miles west of Elkton, moving southeast at 40 miles per hour. Hazard, 60 miles per hour wind gusts. Source, radar indicated. Impact, expect damage to roofs, siding, and trees. Locations impacted include Clarksville, Springfield, Oak Grove, Fort Campbell, Coopertown, Guthrie, Pleasant View, Adams, Cedar Hill, Cumberland City, Palmyra, Woodlawn, and Cunningham. This includes Interstate 24 between mile markers 1 and 28. 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

All right. I need you guys to blow the roof off this music box. This is the first song of my first record.

I want to introduce my band members for a second up here. On the guitars, Mr. Mark Noseworthy. On the bass, Zach Schaefer. On drums, Scott Seaver. On guitar, my right, Johnny Polanski. On piano, Joe Kennedy. On tambourine, Max Goldblatt. I want to thank Juliette Comanger for playing this evening. I hope you enjoyed her. And Mr. J.D. King as well. We've had a good time with you. Like I said, this is the last show of a long tour that we've been on. And we're just very privileged, and we feel very grateful and honored to have you guys to play for every night. So thanks so much for coming to see us. We love you. You guys are great friends and supporters. And you look damn good tonight, so with that in mind, let's bring it home with this.

Lightning 100. That is Pete Yorn, recorded back in 2009 at the Fonda. We did, of course, just get Pete Yorn's brand new album out on Friday. All the Beauty available now for you to listen to. My name is Stephanie. Thanks for joining us for our Nashville Sunday Night Concert broadcast this week. So fun to bring you that one and that 2019 set from Sylvanesso. We got some great music on the way for you. This is our local artist of the week, Emma Osier, featuring another local, Eden Joel. It's called Rocksteady Heavy Metal on Lightning 100.

The National Weather Service in Nashville has issued a severe thunderstorm warning for Davidson County in Middle Tennessee, Dixon County in Middle Tennessee, Central Montgomery County in Middle Tennessee, Southwestern Sumner County in Middle Tennessee, Cheatham County in Middle Tennessee, Robertson County in Middle Tennessee, until 10 p.m. Central Daylight Time. At 9.09 p.m. Central Daylight Time, severe thunderstorms were located along a line extending from 12 miles northeast of Erin to near Coopertown, moving southeast at 45 miles per hour. Hazard, 60 miles per hour wind gusts. Source, radar indicated. Impact, expect damage to roofs, siding, and trees. Locations impacted include Springfield, Dixon, Ashland City, Nashville, Clarksville, Madison, Hendersonville, Brentwood, La Verne, Goodlettsville, Millersville, Greenbrier, Forest Hills, Oak Hill, Coopertown, White Bluff, Belle Meade, Kingston Springs, Lakewood, and Pegram. This includes the following highways: Interstate 40 between mile markers 185 and 220, Interstate 65 between mile markers 74 and 106, Interstate 24 between mile markers 9 and 62. For your protection, move to an interior room on the lowest floor of a building.

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1: Hey, it's David Hooper, host of Music Business Radio. 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She's the Senior Vice President of Positive Grid. 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

0: Lightning 100, yeah. That's music from Devin Gilfillian from the new album Time Will Tell. That's Black Dog, Rabbit Hole, Lissy, rolling back to My Wild West for Don't You Give Up On Me.
1: Don't you do that.
0: I better not. Shelby Lynn with Gotta Get Back and music from Karen Elson, Dancing On My Own. It is 6:15 in the 615. It's the final Monday of the month of July, wow. 2026. It's Jay and Lisa with you here in the Lightning 100 studio. Good Monday morning, everyone.
1: Good Monday morning.
0: Feeling like a Monday.
1: Yeah.
0: Like to publicly thank Mother Nature for flexing some muscles overnight with... I could definitely tell that we got some rain down at the house, but yeah. It was really all about the thunder. And lightning, right as I was fading off to sleep.
1: It was very intense last night.
0: It sounded like there were people outside of the front of my house, like, throwing garbage cans at each other or something.
1: Tons of metal. It was really long. I mean, Uma didn't sleep. She was hiding somewhere. She's like a cat. I don't know how Inka was, but... Man, I just remember, you know, hearing the crack of one and it just trailing for so long.
0: The thunder rolling and the lightning flashing. Wow. And to answer your question, it must have spooked Ink at some point because, well, it's also hairball season. So that was how I started my Monday morning. Besides not quite getting as much sleep as I had hoped to planned to, because I was in bed when I was supposed to be. I was falling asleep at the normal time, and then Mother Nature's all, hey y'all, check this out.
1: It was a lot. I sleep through a ton in last night. Yeah, I'm looking forward to a nap later. I don't know if you're feeling the same, but like,
0: well, I don't want to plan on it because who knows? I might get more thunder, more lightning. Who knows? So we'll take it one step at a time,
1: okay,
0: and
1: that's fair enough.
0: Everything as it comes. So, all right. But it's mild, 72 degrees right now. Very muggy outside, though. It's that air you can wear type of feel. 93%. Is our humidity level right now. We actually do have some lingering showers. Might see a few more rain showers but during our morning commute, really. It looks like we'll have clouds throughout the day, but not much of a rain chance really past the end of our show this morning, at least for today.
1: I got to check on my plants, too. I didn't really...
0: We'll have to see what that forecast looks like, because I think we do have some more rain in our forecast. Oh, I wonder if it's going to be late tonight and early tomorrow morning.
1: I guess we'll find out.
0: Yeah, I have a feeling it that's what it's shaping up as. I will say, though, besides some water out on the roads, because we did get some substantial rain in the overnight hours, we're looking great early on this morning as far as the interstates are concerned. I'm not even seeing accidents on any of the secondaries. And I'm just going to say that... we want to hope that that's our trend all the way through the morning.
1: I'm hoping. I have faith.
0: All right. Lisa has faith in y'all. If you're getting ready to make the commute this morning, try to give yourself an extra few minutes. Take it slow. Head on a swivel, folks, and use those turn signals. So we'll take a quick commercial timeout. We will come back with the forecast, and we'll learn whether or not there is more rain here the next couple of days. But heading into the last week of July 2026 on a Monday. We'll come back with that forecast. And we've got a nice little list of tickets we'll give away between now and 10 o'clock.
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0: All All right, and here we go. 6:20 now on this Monday morning. 72 degrees right now, and Lisa's about to give us the forecast. What can we expect? I'm going to guess it's going to feel every bit like the last month of July because, well, it is.
1: Yeah, it's definitely been a summer. You know, was thinking about even going kayaking on Friday and was surprised to see a lot of our rivers are still a little overflooded and
0: a little swollen.
1: It's a little swollen, and I think that trend, unfortunately, is going to continue. It is going to be very hot today, very late storms, humid, highs in the mid-90s, which is going to feel a lot more hot, yeah, lows in the mid-70s. Again, it's still going to be pretty muggy. I'm noticing a lot of mosquitoes out in the afternoon and later evening, so just keep that in mind. Wednesday, Thursday, and Friday. Hey, I got big exclamations. It's not going to be as muggy on Thursday and Friday. We're looking at highs in the 90s, just the low 90s, and the lows in the mid-60s. So I think towards the middle to end of this week, we're going to actually see some really nice weather. And then come the weekend, some more scattered storms are to be expected. So yeah, I'm glad and I'm not glad. My weekends are pretty much like work days. So I'm looking forward to a Wednesday, Thursday, Friday of some sorts. So there you have it.
0: It's going to be muggy, just muggy, not as
1: then not as muggy, and then hot. Ta-da.
0: Whee! All right, we're going to give you a chance to win your way into the climate-controlled comfort of Ryman Auditorium August 5th. We've got Dog Star coming to town. We've also got another pair of tickets for Train this Friday night at Ascend Amphitheater. Jerry Garcia's birthday celebration at the Basement East is this Saturday night. We'll give you a chance to win tickets to that show. And Howard Jones, talk about a throwback.
1: Yeah.
0: Howard Jones playing out at Ascend on August the 9th. And we've got a pair of tickets for that show as well. And of course, we've got a bunch of great music scheduled for you on this Monday morning. Later this hour, the new one from Jack White. Let's see, another one from Kevin Morby's new album, Little Wide Open. Right now from an album coming out next month from Jim James entitled Wowed Out. Here's Come Again on Lightning in the Morning.

0: Old Crow Medicine Show on Lightning in the Morning. That's Last American Waltz. It's on the new album Union Made, and that song features Molly Tuttle. Just when you think Old Crow can't have any more talent in that band, well, hey, how about we call
1: Surprise.
0: Molly Tuttle? Yep. Again, on the new one, Union Made. Also, heard local lightning from The Weeks and Gold Don't Rust, The Avalanches, and Jim James' latest Come Again that is on the new album, Wowed Out. As I mentioned, out next month, actually 1 month from tomorrow, August 28th, we get the new solo effort
1: from the
0: lead singer of My Morning Jacket, 637. You might need your rain jacket for a little while, at least this morning, but
1: maybe.
0: Looks like most of the showers have already moved through. But Jay and Lisa with you here in studio. Lisa, I don't think you hit the movie theater this weekend. I figured you would mention that.
1: I did watch Back Rooms again, though, from the comfort of my home. But
0: The Odyssey continues to rule at the box office.
1: It's a good summer flick, man.
0: Took in another $87 million over the weekend, while a couple of Disney movies came in second and third. Moana, the live-action remake of Moana, and Toy Story 5 came in second and third. Moana with $10.5 million, Toy Story with $10 million, but more importantly, pushed its total haul over the $1 billion mark.
1: Wow.
0: Minions and Monsters, which I think I've seen more of the
1: commercials.
0: Yes. And the integrated, like Wendy's.
1: Oh, apparently. Yeah. It's like, the marketing for the Minions right now. It's great.
0: Crazy. $9.6 million over the weekend. Do you have any designs on seeing that in the theater? Are you a Minions fan?
1: My mom is herself a Minion, pretty sure. I've been seeing it a lot. There's like this girl that does like, she knows the whole Minion language because it's a whole thing.
0: Wild.
1: She sang Bohemian Rhapsody in Minion, which was hilarious.
0: Well, and how do you...
1: I don't know.
0: How do you check to see if it's accurate or not?
1: I don't know, because obviously it's Mama and she says something else and then she goes something else, and I don't know. I don't understand. I don't understand the Minion, but it was really funny because she's this really pretty girl and then she comes out with her little Minion voice and you're like, whoa, that's hilarious. And yeah, so it's kind of been really, really fun to see everything around that. But I mean, I don't know. Who knows? Probably not in the theater. I'll probably see it, though. I do enjoy a cartoon. This is fascinating to me, but and it's because like I grew up on cartoons and I love cartoons. So obviously, I'm like, everybody loves cartoons. That's not the case.
0: No.
1: Like, not even my nephew. My nephew, who is turning 6, he just doesn't like cartoons.
0: Well, do you know which cartoons he's been watching?
1: We've tried him on a lot.
0: Have you tried the old Looney Tunes? Like the Bugs Bunny?
1: Yeah, it's something he definitely is more interested in real people, like watching how people do things. But he gets very upset with the cartoon. It's like he's scared of them. I don't know if it's because he doesn't understand it. I'm curious once he gets a little bit older. I mean, he's in school now. Mm-hmm. If, you know, that'll be a thing, but...
0: Couple of Wile E. Coyote and Roadrunner cartoons.
1: Yeah, I mean,
0: some
1: best.
0: Bugs Bunny.
1: The younger of my two nephews, he's more into like, I think he loves Motown music. He's not scared of any of the like animation stuff.
0: That's
1: I'm
0: a
1: like,
0: cool
1: you're
0: kid
1: an
0: right
1: old
0: there.
1: Soul. And he is named after my grandfather, or Kiyoshi, the middle name. So I'm like, my little grandpa's spirit's in there, because yeah, it's so funny how the boys are just so opposite. We got a little Mowgli, and then we've got, you know, this Motown Island boy.
0: I think it might just be what the right cartoons, or I wonder if they've been exposed to Animaniacs yet.
1: Yeah, I let my sister use my Disney login and all, you know.
0: Well, this is a long time ago, back when it was all right, though, right, Lisa? That's not something that continues now, right?
1: But the cartoons.
0: Allowing the login to be used by someone not in your household?
1: We share it. It's my sister. Come on. Everybody does it. Come find me. I'm not on there as much as my sister because they also have the great all the nature shows. That's what my so my nephew likes watching those. But we try to sneak him and he'll be like, no. But who knows? I really love the Muppets and Tales of the Crypt. So
0: to each their own, right?
1: To each their own. But very cool. Okay, yeah, cartoons. We'll see. I think my mom will definitely want to watch Minions, so I'll probably watch it with her.
0: That sounds like a good call.
1: Yeah, she's so funny. She loves cartoons.
0: Everybody loves cartoons.
1: Yeah.
0: A new one from Jack White on the way. Also, The Laws. We'll listen to There She Goes after we hear Kevin Morby. Another one from his brand new album, Little Wide Open. Here's 100,000 on Nashville's independent radio.
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0: That's new from Jack White, Dollar Bill here on Lightning in the Morning. New album, Frozen Charlotte, out now. Tickets on sale to see Jack here in Music City at The Truth coming up in October. The Laws before that with the OG, There She Goes. Lisa and I are reminiscing.
1: The OG one.
0: Hear that song and think of the great major motion picture, So I Married an Axe Murderer, back so from the good. Early 90s. The version of that song in that movie was actually performed by the Boo Radleys.
1: Of course they were. Mm-hmm.
0: And it's set in San Francisco. We are about 6 minutes in front of 7 o'clock. And speaking of San Francisco,
1: yeah,
0: you know the band Train,
1: yeah,
0: is based.
1: I did not know this.
0: Out of San Francisco. Is that right?
1: I really didn't know that. I mean,
0: well,
1: there's a train there.
0: Well, I guess if you count the BART, the Bay Area Rapid Transit. But yes, Train heading from the Bay Area to Music City to play Ascend Amphitheater this Friday night. And Lisa and I have two tickets to give away, and we're going to do that right now.
1: Okay, let's do it.
0: Dial us up here in the studio, 615-777-5100. If you are 18 or older and haven't won anything from us in the last 30 days, last day of the seventh month, should we go?
1: Seven.
0: Caller number seven.
1: Let's go. So give us a ring right now and find out if you're a winner on a Monday. Yeah.
0: 615-777-5100 for tickets to Train on Friday night. 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

0: That sports team on Lightning in the Morning with the drop. Local Lightning from Moon Taxi, High Wave. Before that, we also heard from Bleachers, We Should Talk. Another one from Everyone for 10 Minutes. Bleachers, yet another artist doing a show at The Truth in October. October 8th, we'll see Bleachers at Nashville's newest venue. Also heard Rainbow Kitten Surprise with Dang.
1: Dang.
0: Amos Lee got us into the 7 o'clock hour, now 7:16. Good Monday morning. I want to say good morning to everyone. This time we're saying congratulations to Briley, who was caller number 7, scored tickets for the Friday night show this Friday out at Ascend Amphitheater with Train, Bare Naked Ladies, and Matt Nathanson. If you were not Briley and you were calling the studio trying to win those tickets, may we direct your attention to the ticket window at lightning100.com, because that is one of 7 shows you can enter to win tickets to right now.
1: You should do it. There's 7 tickets available online right now. Right?
0: 1, 2, 3, 4, 5, 6, 7. Tickets for 7 shows that you can enter to win. Yep. Acid Bath, Foo Fighters, Judah and the Lion, the aforementioned Train Show, Jason Isbell and the 400 Unit. Left that pavement up there for a while, too. The first show is tonight, sold out. Second show is tomorrow, but it's not too late. Head over to the ticket window.
1: Do it before they take it down.
0: Exactly. As we roll through this Monday morning, we were kind of chatting about this off-air, Lisa.
1: Yeah.
0: Figured we should bring it
1: Let's bring it to the people.
0: So more and more couples avoiding traditional, expensive wedding ceremonies, and just getting married at the courthouse seems to be a big-time trend in 2026, especially in California, where, you know, everything is more expensive. So I can absolutely see that. Getting a time scheduled at the courthouse is now being described as a, quote, formal contact sport, end quote. It says bookings at several city halls, especially San Francisco and Santa Barbara.
1: Oh, I've heard of those places before.
0: I could even find them on a map. They get snatched up months in advance, within seconds of those days and times being released. The trend seems to be driven by Gen Z, who are now entering their peak marrying years and would much rather show up at the courthouse, walk away with a marriage certificate, as opposed to spending tens of thousands of dollars on a big celebration.
1: Yeah, I find it's like, you know, the elopement. I just officiated a wedding that was an elopement, an actual elopement, but it was a surprise to everyone else.
0: Is this the one down in Alabama?
1: That I just did. And that was really fun. I don't know how less, I mean, it was probably less expensive than doing like the whole charade, because it was more just like a big wedding celebration, and it was so fun. Like, we focused, you know, they kept saying keep it short and sweet, because I could have gone longer. I could have tacked, and I didn't. But it made it easier for me too, to be like, the bride and groom have something they'd like to share with you. And then, you know, we watched the video of them actually going to the courthouse and all that. But so beautiful. I also, from friends who've done this, they say there's more time for photos if they do get dress. They'll have a professional photographer, because there's no expectation like, oh, we have to get it by this time, and dinner's at this time, and it allows them to have more time to be with their party if they do decide to do a celebration party thing after. So everyone loves the party anyway.
0: True laid back celebration, as opposed to like trying to follow an itinerary of now we go from here to here and we need to be done with this by this time. But yeah, they say they see dozens a day starting at 8 in the morning. This is out in Santa Barbara. Also, San Francisco City Hall, where Marilyn Monroe and Joe DiMaggio were married with great fanfare in 1954, is a top spot for courthouse wedding. According to the Times, it says the venue hosts some 7,000 weddings a year. And I did some quick math.
1: Yeah.
0: And if you divide 7,000 by 365 days, if they were to do it every single day, you're looking at between 19 and 20 weddings every single day at the San Francisco courthouse.
1: My sister's sister-in-law, who I call my sister-in-law, she got married in the Santa Barbara courthouse. It's gorgeous. I mean, it's got so much history, and there are lots of different courthouse rooms. Yeah. So you also get to choose. So because of the Spanish history of Santa Barbara, lots of the paintings are original. It's very cool in there. I mean, like, the acoustics are insane. It's a quick ceremony, and then there's like a gorgeous sunken garden outside. So
0: it says Santa Barbara's Spanish Moorish Revival Courthouse, for instance, is a sought-after spot where some famous, like one of the Kardashians, got married there.
1: Yeah, there's a lot of famous people who've gotten married all over Santa Barbara. I could honestly do a whole tour. You know, people could pay me. I could be like, and here is where so-and-so got married. I mean, even the courthouse on the top, there's the bell, and you go all the way to the top of the tower, and it has a gorgeous 360 view of downtown Santa Barbara and the ocean. And I've had friends get married up there, or at least engaged up there. So yeah, you know, I spread all the love towards my little hometown of Santa Barbara, California. It's definitely expensive, which is why I don't like
0: actually went. One of my cousins got married out in, oh gosh, where was it? I think it was maybe Newport.
1: Okay.
0: I think it was, and had some other friends that we went out when they got married in Capistrano, which was unbelievable.
1: San Juan Capistrano. Yep. All of the missions of California are just beautiful, and the history is sad, but. Still beautiful. Mm-hmm. It's great.
0: I was looking, so I figured I'd kind of try to compare this story and California to Tennessee. Well, it seems that it's trending here as well. Also, really? Did you know that there's no waiting period in Tennessee? They require no waiting period and no residency requirement, which allows out-of-state couples to get their license and marry the same day. Said license costs between, it says it costs $100 or $40 if the couple completes a premarital counseling course, but both partners must visit a county clerk's office in person with photo IDs and social security numbers. So that could be a nice way to save money, too. If you want to do it quickly, do it here in Tennessee, right?
1: Yeah, I'm also hearing a business opportunity. You know, we are called Nash Vegas. I just met a guy who goes by $2 Elvis.
0: Oh yeah.
1: I mean, I got a card. I got a guy. If you want Elvis and $2 Elvis to marry you in Nashville.
0: It says here the trend in Tennessee from 2021 to 2022, the post-pandemic boom, Tennessee saw a massive spike in overall wedding licenses, surpassing 53,000 annually. 23 to 24. They're calling it the cost of living shift. Total weddings normalized to roughly 51,500 annually. However, local wedding planners and adventure photographers reported a distinct submarket rise in elopements.
1: I mean, there's a lot happening.
0: Yep, driven by not only inflation, but traditional revenue costs. Micro weddings and elopements captured an estimated 15 to 20% of the state's total wedding market share. The trend from last year to this year is the, quote, intentional experience peak. National data shows that destination-style weddings and micro-celebrations account for 18 to 25% of all U.S. weddings. Tennessee remains a top destination for this. Local elopement companies note that 2026 bookings have remained highly resilient, with many couples trading a traditional $34,000 event for an all-inclusive 5 to 10,000 travel and elopement package in places like the Smoky Mountains.
1: Smoky Mountains are pretty nice, though. Mm-hmm. I mean, yeah, my parents, you know, I think my grandma made all the dresses. I definitely wore my 80s gloves. And then we just sit in the back of a church, and there were lots of balloons. The colors were pink, lavender, and silver.
0: Lovely.
1: Classic 80s.
0: Lovely, lovely.
1: Doilies everywhere.
0: Of course.
1: Italian almonds, are you kidding me?
0: Of course. And I would imagine some pasta and meatballs, right?
1: Yeah, I don't remember. I just remember the almonds, of course. And then we also had those like melt-in-your-mouth mints. They were all in these little sachets. And I remember dancing, lots of dancing. And having a fit about getting the limo.
0: And see, you can do that for
1: anything,
0: a lot less.
1: But
0: you can do it
1: a lot
0: less if you have that dance floor maybe under a tent outside or just in a.
1: I love a backyard wedding.
0: Yeah,
1: I really do. You know, so hey, if you got a backyard wedding,
0: it's
1: you want Jay and I just not, talk you're right. while you're getting married. I don't know.
0: And you hire us to DJ your wedding.
1: All right, actually, and she's now here. Yeah. Is she gonna go down the aisle?
0: Gosh, Lisa's getting verklempt all of a sudden.
1: I'm getting verklempt. I need coffee is what I need.
0: Well, go get some. I'll tell everybody a quick traffic report at 725. We've got a crash report at 65 South at Old Hickory Boulevard up north of downtown Nashville. It looks like it is blocking, at least was blocking the southbound two right lanes. It looks like they're working to get that cleared, but a little bit slow there in the Madison area, 65 South. At this point in the morning, we do still have more tickets to give away for Dogstar at the Ryman, Jerry Garcia's birthday bash this Saturday night out at the Basement East, and tickets to see in a couple of weeks Howard Jones play Ascend Amphitheater. That show is August the 9th. Music on the way this hour from Biba Doobie, Arlo Parks, and we'll get to the latest from the Red Clay Strays right after this.
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0: On Lightning in the Morning, it's Lip Service. Local Lightning from the Human EP, Matt Simons, and the Red Clay Strays, the latest Demons in Your Choir. It's on the new album, Grateful, and yeah, we love the Red Clay Strays. They're doing two shows at Bridgestone Arena in October at 7:38. Let's give away some more tickets, Lisa.
1: Oh, yeah. Wow. Early. Let's go. Right now, we've got a pair of tickets for Dog Star. This is with the Backfires happening at the Ryman August 5th, which I hate and love and hate to say it. That's like next week. That means rent is due. Ain't getting into it. But you know what? We got good news because we got a pair of tickets to the Ryman. So if you and a friend would like to go, well, then give us a call. 615-777-5100. August 5th. Caller number 5. Seems easy enough. Let's find out winner for Dogstar with the Backfires. What do you think?
0: I like it. 615-777-5100. Be the fifth caller through. You'll win tickets to that show on August the 5th. As we promised, music from Biba Doobie on the way. We also promised you the latest from Arlo Parks, and here it is. The song's called Beams on Lightning in the Morning.

0: Lightning 100, Biba Doobie with Sun Has Set. It's on a forthcoming album entitled Pylon, which will be out September 18th.
1: Kind of obsessed with that one.
0: Yeah?
1: Yeah. It reminds me of a lot of bands I was super into in the 90s. But I love it because a lot of the those bands were you know, fronted by my men, but she killed it. Biba Doobie. She be doing it.
0: New album out in September of Monsters and Men. We also heard from Big Thief and got it rolling with Arlo Parks. The new one, Beams, about 6 minutes in front of 8 o'clock. Once again, we want to say good morning to everyone listening out in Radio Land. Thank you for making Lightning 100 part of your day. And this time, congratulations to Miss Emma.
1: Yay!
0: Who is caller number 5, scored tickets for the August 5th show with Dogstar at Ryman Auditorium. Grab those tickets at ryman.com. As we approach the top of the 8 o'clock hour, we do have a quick traffic report to get.
1: Oh, no.
0: But it gives us the opportunity to once again tell you about the great folks and our good friends over at Boston Commons.
1: Guys, what better day than a Monday when you have a case of the Mondays and maybe you don't even want to cook? I don't know. Maybe you just want to do nothing. Well, guess what? Boston Commons is a place for you to go do that. Do not sleep on their clam chowder, but we're here to talk about their 4 styles of fish and chips, lobster rolls, and plenty of non-seafood items as well, even though I do love their seafood items. But yeah, they've got a covered patio. You can go check them out today in the Five Points area in East Nashville. 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
0: Yep, and here's the information on the roads. We've got a crash reported. A couple of things over on the southeast side is making it real slow for some folks. 24 East at Murfreesboro, we've got a crash reported in that area, and another crash on a multi-vehicle crash, 40 westbound. This is just past Briley Parkway on your way towards the downtown loop. The westbound left lane and left shoulder are blocked there. So, again, a couple of accidents slowing folks down on the southeast side, 40 west and 24 eastbound. Use caution in that area. Other than that, we're looking pretty good. A little bit slow due to volume on the north side, 65 south near Trinity Lane, which is, of course, one of our usual suspect slow spots. Looking great on 24 westbound, though, and no delays right now. 65 north headed towards Nashville from Williamson County. So we gave away the train tickets. We gave away the Dogstar tickets, but we still have a couple of pairs to give away. One for Jerry Garcia's birthday bash this Saturday out of the Basement East, and one for Howard Jones next week out at Ascend Amphitheater. Also, it's Monday, so we'll be playing my DJ pick of the week. That'll be at the bottom of the 8 o'clock hour. A quick timeout, and then we'll be back with, how about some Nirvana?
1: Okay.
0: That's what we'll do next here on Lightning in the Morning.
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0: Lightning 100, music from Deer Tick. It's from the new one, Coin-O-Matic. Song's called Mary Singletary. Noah Kahan with Doors, Sam Fender. Title track to his People Watching release. And it was Lake Street Dive getting us here into the 8 o'clock hour on the, again, final Monday of July 2026. It's now 8:17 a.m. And it's still Jay and Lisa with you here.
1: Oh, yeah, it is. What's up?
0: Lightning 100 studio here in beautiful Marathon Village, Music City, USA. Hello.
1: Hello. What's happening?
0: Got to get to a traffic report in just a couple of minutes, but I've actually got a story that kind of made the news regarding traffic in Central Ohio last week.
1: Okay.
0: So we've reported on all kinds of stuff. We've told folks, you know, watch out for this crash and also be on the lookout for a zebra that's on the loose. You know, we've had all kinds of different things. I don't think I've seen, certainly not here in Nashville, but I don't think I've seen a traffic jam that was caused by an accident involving a tractor trailer carrying jars of dill pickles. It kind of makes me sad, right? traffic on State Route 316 in Pickaway County, Ohio came to a crunching halt is what I'm reading here. For several hours as crews worked to clean up the mess. There's actually video of this, Lisa.
1: No.
0: And you can see it's just, it looks like jars.
1: It's not just a crunch of the pickle. It's a crunch of the glass and everything else. I mean, there's probably some good, you know, salad.
0: You'd think some maybe are not broken, not cracked, and could still be used. But I have a feeling that
1: they probably will dump them.
0: Yeah, that's going to be a loss. And it just...
1: It's a lot of electrolytes.
0: Those of us that love dill pickles, it makes it kind of sad. Officials with the Ohio Department of Transportation said the driver was not injured. That is good news. But then joked on social media that while the driver was fine, quote, the pickles, however, are speared. Yuck, yuck, yuck. It's unclear what caused the accident, but at least we don't have to tell people here in Middle Tennessee, watch out because a pickle truck crashed.
1: I just hate seeing waste. Like, I get it, and I get that. Like, I just feel like, okay, scoop it up and sort it.
0: Can we see what can be salvaged?
1: Yeah, because some of the... Listen, for anyone who has picked up a pickle jar, either if I'm rarely opening it just with my hand. I need assistance, you know? So that thing is locked and sealed tight. So you get that, and you get that crunch.
0: That's a solid effect, too.
1: Thank you.
0: Add that to the library.
1: Anyone hiring? Just kidding. Yeah, we should add that to the library for all of your pickle needs. But it's true. So I just don't like when things go to waste.
0: Fair enough.
1: That glass, though, does a little scare me. Ouch. Yep. Just no little deer is getting their paws hurt, you know? Careful out there, deers.
0: Just imagine getting the call, too, to clean that up. Oh, we got an accident. Oh, yeah, tractor trailer. Guys, all right. That's good news. What are we picking up?
1: Pickles. Hey, if you are one
0: thousands of pounds of pickles.
1: If you're one of the people who picked up those pickles, let us know if you've got a salvage jar you want to bring in. I'll eat it. As long as there's no glass in it. There won't be. Because it's sealed.
0: And, nice. Well, if they sat in the sun for a long time, too, that could be...
1: Eesh. I was going to say, kimchi, it's pickled.
0: At 8:20 on this Monday morning, we do have to tell you about a crash blocking the left two lanes. This is 40 West at Spence Lane, coming in from the Briley Parkway area, or maybe you're rolling in from B&A. Having just landed, maybe you just dropped somebody off. A little bit slow there on 40 westbound. We also, in that same area, have a crash reported. Briley Parkway at Glastonbury Road. But other than that, just a little bit of volume, again, up north on 65 south. But again, smooth sailing if you're coming up from Williamson County, 65 north. If you're coming in from the west side of Middle Tennessee, maybe the Burns or Kingston Springs area, 40 east. Is at the speed limit right now. So looking pretty good. Even 24 West seems to be close to the speed limit. Slows down a little bit as you approach the Antioch area. But all in all, not too bad for a Monday morning commute. And because it's Monday, we're going to play my DJ pick of the week. It's new music from Beethoven, a song called Lasagna. Well, I really like the song, but who doesn't love lasagna?
1: I know,
0: right?
1: It's made me real hungry. Maybe a side of pickles.
0: Maybe. No, maybe. Not for me. Not today.
1: Maybe for me.
0: We'll play that song for you in about 10 minutes. We've got, the latest from BB Stockwell and Local Lightning from Multi Ultra before we play you that new music from Beethoven here on Nashville's Independent Radio.
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0: Multi Ultra on Lightning in the Morning. That's no surprise. As promised, BB Stockwell with When You Know about 8:30 on a Monday means we're going to play my DJ pick this week.
1: Yeah.
0: It's music from Beethoven. It is a song called Lasagna because, well, who doesn't love some lasagna?
1: Who doesn't? I'm already excited. I got a frozen one in my fridge. Well, my freezer, I guess. And thank you for inspiring my lunch decisions, Beethoven.
0: Now let's listen to the song, Lasagna. We'd love for you to give it a spin and then give us your feedback on the socials. Find us and follow us at Lightning 100. Here it is, music from Beethoven. Song's called Lasagna on Lightning in the Morning.

0: Yeah. Sounds like what Lisa's going to be doing later on.
1: Yeah, that's eating it.
0: Babe Hovind here on Lightning in the Morning. Song's called Lasagna. That is my DJ pick this week. As always, we want to hear from you. We are listening on the socials. You can find the station at Lightning 100. Of course, you can find a handle for our show
1: at Lightning in the Morning.
0: That's on the gram. Let us know what you think at 8:36 a.m. Quick look at the roads because, well, as quiet as we were on first part of the show, last hour or so, it's been a little bit busy in a few spots. Still dealing with this crash, 40 West at Spence Lane. They have moved that over to the right shoulder. We've got another report of a crash, Hermitage Avenue at Lindsley Avenue. So off the interstate, but right there on the southeast side, I'm seeing a lot of red on the map, which means that traffic is moving oh so slowly. Still working the crash we told you about earlier in the hour as well, Brightley Parkway at Glastonbury Road. But other than that, we are in pretty good shape. If you're making your way towards downtown, again, from on 40 West, it's going to be a little bit slow before you get to the downtown loop. But we're in pretty good shape over greater middle Tennessee. Let's open up the phone lines and give away some more concert tickets. Howard Jones playing Ascend Amphitheater on August the 9th. That is a week from Sunday.
1: Shh, that's my birthday.
0: The Things Can Only Get Better tour. Howard Jones, Wang Chung, The English Beat, and Modern English.
1: Throwbacks, baby.
0: That's right. You want 80s? We've got tickets for an 80s show. That's right. If you want to be our guest, be caller 5 right now to the studio, 615-777-5100. We'll play you some Howard Jones while you're dialing.
1: Yeah.
0: Here's What Is Love on Lightning 100.

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The green light flashes, the flags go up, churning and burning.

0: Back here on Lightning in the Morning and Ride a Lonesome, we heard Brandi Carlile with A Life on the Run. Of course, Beck going to be playing at The Truth on Halloween night, and Brandi Carlile, along with Gregory Alan Isakoff, going to be playing at Bridgestone Arena August 29th. We also heard from Cake with The Distance. We got it rolling with Howard Jones and What Is Love, and congratulations to Shauna, who is caller number five. Scored the tickets to see Howard Jones at Ascend Amphitheater on August the 9th. We are 8 minutes shy of 9 o'clock on this Monday morning. It is July 27th, which is National Chicken Finger Day.
1: Ooh, not Lasagna Day?
0: Nope.
1: Darn it.
0: Well, we covered that with the DJ pick.
1: That's fair. I could put the chicken fingers inside my lasagna with my side of pickles.
0: You could.
1: Yeah.
0: It is National Korean War Veterans Armistice Day. It was on this day in 1953 that the Korean War ended. So a salute to all of those who served. We lost 33,665 U.S. service members in what a lot of folks consider the Forgotten War. Of course, came not long after the end of World War II, so a lot of folks kind of gloss over on that, but don't think we should. Lisa, it's also National Scotch Day.
1: Scotch. All up in my
0: belly. Down into my belly. From the famous Ron Burgundy.
1: Scotch and chicken finger lasagna.
0: Well, back in the 1800s, Scotch, well, really whiskey, but of course, kind of a form.
1: Yeah.
0: Folks, it was like a 3-to-1 clip that folks would drink that because it was safer to drink than water.
1: Oh, in that's some spots. So sad. Sometimes it feels that way still.
0: Yeah, you're right. Yeah. Sometimes we do see stories about, wait, what's in the water?
1: Yeah.
0: You have to boil the water? Why? Wait,
1: boil, then filter, then reboil, then filter again.
0: Kind of wild because, you know, the water bill just seems to keep going up. And it's I've got to pay more? And it's still two parts hydrogen, one part oxygen, right?
1: Yeah. But start creating. Just going to have clouds over my house. Nobody will know why. Just my own science experience. Well, good. I guess I'll find some sketch.
0: we'll see how that goes. Tune in tomorrow at 6 a.m. Bright and early here on Lightning in the Morning. Real quick, we're still doing pretty well on the roads, but do want to give folks a heads up. If you are traveling eastbound on I-24, there is a tractor-trailer crash that's blocking the right lane. It's actually closed right now. 24 east at Epps Mill Road. So this is south and east of Murfreesboro. But if maybe you're in Nashville or surrounding area headed down to, Chattanooga, it's going to be slow there for the next little bit. It says expect delays of up to an hour due to that crash, but not seeing anything on the interstates between like north of 840, south of the 65-24 split. We're in pretty good shape right now. Still a couple of lingering crashes going to make it slow around the downtown loop, but all in all, not too bad for a Monday morning.
1: Love that.
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1: And it's time for your lightning flashes. Sevier Park happening today, 12 South
0: tomorrow.
1: Farmers. Tomorrow. Just kidding. Guys, it's a Monday. It is actually every Tuesday. So, well, until it's not. 12 South Farmers Market, over 50 vendors, live music, and food trucks. This is happening from 4 until 7 p.m. tomorrow. It is free. And then also happening tomorrow, sold out show, The Pavement with Soccer Mommy, 7:30 p.m. Now, Monday, July 27th, that's tonight's show, is sold out, but tomorrow is available. So heading over to the Ryman.
0: You still enter to win tickets, allegedly, on our ticket window.
1: Better do it before they take them down.
0: This Saturday is August 1st, everyone.
1: No, it's not.
0: Of course, Bob Dylan's going to be out at Ascend Amphitheater along with Lucinda Williams and Jimmy Vaughn. Also happening Saturday night at the Basement East, Lightning 100 presents Jerry Garcia's 84th birthday celebration featuring members of Los Colones, Future Bird, Stolen Faces, Lily Winwood, J.D. Simo, and many. Many more that gets underway at 8 o'clock this Saturday. In fact, why not give away tickets to that show right now? The phone line is open here in studio, 615-777-5100. Start dialing us up. Try to win these tickets. Try to be caller number
1: 8. Be caller number 8. It starts at 8 p.m. It's his 84th birthday celebration.
0: It's the first day of the 8th month of the year.
1: All the 8s.
0: So it's going to be caller number 8 while you're dialing for those tickets this Saturday night. Let's play some Grateful Dead. Here's Sugar Magnolia on Nashville's Independent Radio.
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0: Lightning 100, that's our local artist of the week. Emma Ogier with an assist from another local artist, Eden Joel, for Rocksteady Heavy Metal.
1: Loving you, Emma. You keep it up and come by anytime. Had the best time with her and a friend. Well, yeah, the band.
0: Yep, and well, it's Monday. It's now 9:25 a.m. Make sure you're tuned in at 6 o'clock this evening for a brand new edition of The 615 with our buddy Lightning Casey. He will play 2 hours of great music because it's being produced right here in Music City.
1: And
0: of course, as always, we'll announce our brand new local artist of the week. We heard the latest from Modest Mouse, Picking Dragon's Pockets. Also heard from Daniel Donato. Don't forget that Cosmic Country doing 2 shows at the Ryman late next month. Mount Joy and Gigi Perez, Father John Misty. We got it rolling with the Grateful Dead and Sugar Magnolia. And congratulations going out to Miss Laura, who was caller number 8. And that means that Laura scored 2 tickets for this Saturday night show at the Basement East when we'll celebrate Jerry Garcia's 84th birthday. To say it's an all-star lineup, I think, is kind of selling it short.
1: I mean, if you don't have tickets to this thing, you should, just to kind of see the copious amounts of people Nashville has to offer. This is how we start. Los Colonas, Future Birds, Tin Roof Cats, The Stolen Faces, Hood Roll, Marty Schwartz, we've got Kevin Gordon, J.D. Simo, Lily Winwood, Mike Lawson, Jeff Malinowski, Fretland, Rich Mann, Chuck Foster,
0: breathe,
1: Josh
0: Lisa, Wormer, breathe,
1: John Latham, Thayer Serrato, Whit Murray, Tom Galloway, and more. Yeah.
0: Like, BasementNashville.com.
1: That is gnarly.
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1: Super gnarly.
0: Coming up on Saturday night. Be a busy night between that show and Bob Dylan, Lucinda Williams at Ascend Amphitheater. The cool thing is, if you want to go to a show, you can't go wrong.
1: You can't.
0: With either one of them. So
1: that's how I felt this weekend. There were so many shows. I did not go to any. I was a little overwhelmed. I was like, wait, what? Everyone was like, come to this, come to this, come to that. Thank you for all the invitations. I stayed put. Me and Uma just had a snug fest. It was great.
0: Sometimes you just gotta.
1: Yeah, I just made pasta. It was awesome.
0: It's about 9:30. Jay and Lisa with you till the top of the 10 o'clock hour as we're kind of back to our regular schedule now as Lieutenant Dan has returned from vacation. So of course, he'll be in studio here beginning at 12 noon, which means Stephanie will be in, as usual, just not the last couple of weeks. She'll take over here in studio at 10 a.m. We've got some great stuff lined up for you in between now and the top of the hour, including the latest from Death Cab for Cutie, also some Neil Francis, the new one from King Tuff. We'll take a very quick commercial break and come back with some local lightning from Wilderness.
1: Yay!
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0: I guess I would leave this world alone. 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

0: in a poem. Can't recall how it goes. I wrote it down in a book, I think.
1: Lightning 100, that's King Tough. Another one from the new album, Moo, and Invisible Ink. Death Cab for Cutie with another one from the new album, I Built You a Tower. It was Stone Over Water. As promised, we played you Neil Francis with Back It Up, some Michael Kiwanuka, Local Lightning from Bridie Costello, and yet more Local Lightning from Wildermiss and Kiss the Weeds. 10 minutes in front of 10 o'clock. Time to put a wrap on this Monday edition of Lightning in the Morning.

0: Tell you right now, it is 80 degrees. It already feels like 86 degrees. And I want to make sure everyone knows that beginning at the top of the hour, 10 a.m. today until 8 p.m. tomorrow, all of us here in Middle Tennessee under a heat advisory as heat index values could reach up to 110 later today and tomorrow. Again, hot temperatures and high humidity may cause heat illness. So please take it slow. If you have to be outside for extended periods of time today or tomorrow or both, well, just take care of yourself.
1: It's true.
0: And take care of those around you. And with that, it is now go time.
1: It is now go time, and it is Monday, and I want to relay that it is actually Monday. It's not Tuesday. It's not Wednesday. It's Monday. I always kind of give a little helpful note as far as drinking water. Please hydrate, but also maybe jot down something you're excited and looking forward to this week. I did actually post this on our Instagram at Lightning in the Morning. Let us know what you're looking forward to this week to kind of make the week maybe a little bit easier to get through, especially with all this heat. So let me know. Hit us up on the socials.
0: So let her know. She's Lisa Go.
1: That's right. Yo, yo.
0: Also, if you weren't aware, the Powerball jackpot continues to grow. The drawing, next drawing is just over 12 hours away.
1: There wasn't
0: away.
1: A winner?
0: Estimated jackpot for tonight's drawing, $633 million.
1: So is there, I'm confused about this because I'm pretty sure I won, but I didn't look. when the winner, do they have to claim it within a certain time?
0: Yeah, there is a deadline on it, but I don't think it's, I mean, it's, it gives you a little leeway, okay. a couple weeks at least.
1: This just happened like the other day.
0: Right? What just happened the other day?
1: The numbers being told, right?
0: There was a drawing Saturday, was the last drawing.
1: Okay.
0: Yeah, that's not to be confused with Mega Millions. The next drawing for Mega Millions is tomorrow night. That jackpot right now is at $800 million.
1: Yeah, I wouldn't know.
0: Okay. Good luck to you if you're listening and you play along, and we certainly hope you keep it tuned here to Lightning 100 for the rest of your Monday, and that's the easiest way to make sure that your radio is on 100.1 FM tomorrow at 6 a.m. when Lisa and I are back in for a Tuesday edition of the show.
1: Okay, love it. Let's go.
0: So yes, have a great rest of your Monday. We got room for a couple more. We'll see what we can sneak in. We'll definitely get on some Lenny Kravitz before we wrap the show, and Stephanie takes over here in studio on Nashville's Independent Radio.
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Lightning 100, Grace Potter. That is Love Me Not. New one from her, which will be on her new album, Trespasser, out late next month, August 21st. Royal Otis, Who's Your Boyfriend? Before that, My Name's Stephanie, back in my normal slot this week. I was here last week, but filling in for Lieutenant Dan, noon until 3 every day. So happy to be back at my normal time, 10 to noon. Actually, the week before that, I was filling in for Casey 3 to 7. So this is the first time in like several weeks you've heard me at my regular time. Well, happy to be here anyway. I'll be hanging out till noon and passing it off to Lieutenant Dan, who is back from vacation for the request lunch at 12. Got plenty of music for you on the way, though, including this one I've been kind of obsessed with recently from Slowpulp. It's Better Man on Lightning 100.

0: Lightning 100, that is local from Creamer. That one's called Mean Streets. We're going to be bringing you a whole bunch more local music tonight on our next episode of the 615. Casey hosts that show Mondays 6 until 8, bringing us 2 hours of all local music and announcing each week's local artist of the week. So tune in for that tonight, 6 p.m. to 8 p.m. And if you are a local artist, of course, you can send in your music over at lightning100.com/the615. Kaleo before that, All the Pretty Girls, and Heim before that one with Summer Girl. My name's Stephanie. Coming up after the break, we got Jason's DJ pick this week. It's a new one from a band called Beethoven, up next on Lightning 100.
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0: It's time for Jason's DJ pick this week. He is going with a band out of Hudson, New York called Beethoven. I actually just played this one on last week's episode of New Music Monday. I am a fan of it. It's a song called Lasagna, which will be on their new album, I See Them, I See Me, coming on September 18th. Here's Beethoven, Lasagna on Lightning 100.

Lightning 100. That is Jason's DJ pick this week. Beethoven with their song Lasagna. Definitely the first time I've had a song called Lasagna on the show. And really love that one. Actually featured it last week on our last week's episode of New Music Monday. That is going to be on their new album, I See Them, I See Me, coming September 18th. You can let us know what you guys think about that one. Find us on our socials at Lightning 100. And tune in for more brand new music like that one on tonight's episode of New Music Monday. Monday, which will also feature something from Pete Yorn, who just put out his brand new album, All the Beauty, this past Friday. Got the title track to that up now on Lightning 100.

0: Lightning 100, that's local music from Aaron Lee Tastian. That's called Lost Alone. Greg Mendez before that one, Gentle Love. Also had some Jungle back there. And Role Model, who is going to be playing a show here in Nashville this fall. We actually just wrapped up a contest over on our ticket window page late last week. It's giving away a pair of tickets to see him play this October with Samia opening. 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My name's Stephanie, back on my normal time this week, and happy to be here. We got The Clash coming up next after the break. 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

Lightning 100, Jesse Wells, Won't You Come Out Tonight? Lucy Dacus, Planting Tomatoes before that one. My name is Stephanie. Got local music from Meadowglade up now. Here is Magnolia on Lightning 100.

0: Lightning 100, that is MT Jones, I Don't Understand. A local one before that from Raylan Baxter. Hey, LaRocco, my name's Stephanie. Spending this Monday morning with you, sticking around till the end of the hour when Lieutenant Dan will be taking over, but I'll be back in tonight for this week's episode of New Music Monday. Every Monday night featuring an hour of music that just came out in the last week. Gonna have new stuff from The Strokes, Greg Freeman, Pete Yorn, Lizzie McAlpine, Echo and the Bunnymen back with some new stuff, Sylvanesso with another new one. Lots of fun on the show tonight, so tune in for that 8 until 9 p.m. and you can always find our past episodes at lightning100.com/newmusicmonday.
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0: Got a new one up now from Alabama Shakes, who are getting ready to put out their first album since 2015. I Feel Hope Coming on Lightning 100.

0: Lightning 100. That's local from Lainey Jones and the Spirits. That's called Shelly Burnout. We had Rolling Stones before that, In the Stars, from their brand new album, Foreign Tongues. My name's Stephanie, finishing up here for the morning, and guess who's back? Lieutenant Dan. We got him back from vacation, and he is going to be on with the Lightning 100 Request Lunch coming up shortly here at noon. So stay tuned for his great return and all of your favorite music on the way. Got a couple more songs left for you before he takes over. Devin Gilfillian with a great one from his new album. That's right after this on Lightning 100.
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1: It's noontime in Nashville. It's Lightning 100's Lieutenant Dan back for the request lunch today. Big thanks to Steph for holding down the fort last week. As I'm back in the saddle again, it's Monday, July 27th. Somehow, this is the last Monday of July. This Saturday, the first day of August, and just a couple Saturdays away from Saturday, August 15th, when we're going to head to Nissan Stadium for Foo Fighters. What a show this is going to be. I got your chance to win your way in. It just went up on Instagram at Request Lunch. Find us. Follow us. Got that most recent post up. You can comment on it. We're going to be diving into the Foo Fighters catalog. They're coming to town to headline. Of course, Queens of the Stone Age are going to be there. Mannequin Pussy. Going to be a great show out there. And plenty of time for you to get your request in. I just got it posted at Request Lunch on Instagram. Looking for your Foo Fighters faves to get in the running. We'll do one from the new record we've been liking a lot lately. It's Window on Lightning 100.

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One of the first requests to roll in on Instagram, at Request Lunch. You can find our most recent post, just like D'Artagnan did, requesting that one. You got to roll in with a new one, Window. It's 9 minutes here into the noon hour, Monday, July 27th, giving you a chance to win your way into Nissan Stadium when Foo Fighters are back in town to headline Saturday, August 15th. Going to go ahead and get on Kyle's request. He's wanting to rock out to the Foo Fighters All My Life on Lightning 100.

Lightning 100, the sky is a neighborhood. Keith hoping to hear that one, hoping to win tickets to Nissan Stadium. Saturday, August 15th, Foo Fighters going to be back in town. It's our grand prize for lunch today. I got a post up on Instagram, at Request Lunch, where you can drop us a Foo Fighters fave to get yourself on the running, like Shannon did for that request for Wheels. It was Kyle hoping to take it to 11 with All My Life. We kicked it off with one from the latest record. It was Window, and we played that into a request for Times Like These. I saw Dark Tanyan making that request on Instagram, at Request Lunch. We've had a dozen records over the years from Foo Fighters, and it started in 1995 after we had lost Kurt Cobain, and Nirvana drummer went to start a band in front Foo Fighters. Of course, the rest is history, and this is one from that debut record. I was happy to see Michael hoping to hear Alone and Easy Target on Lightning 100.

0: Lightning 100, it's a Foo Fighters request lunch. I saw Steven hoping to hear Rope. Michael looking for Alone, Easy Target. We're going to take a quick break. We'll come back and get on Jay's DJ Pick of the Week. 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
0: All right, before we continue with Foo Fighters Lunch Hour, we're going to get on Jay's DJ Pick of the Week. And it's a new one from Beethoven. It's Lasagna on Lightning 100.

Lightning 100. That is Jay's DJ pick of the week. Beethoven Lasagna. If you enjoyed that one, let us know. We're listening on the socials at Lightning 100 here in the studio, 615-777-5100. It is on Instagram at Request Lunch. I am taking your requests for Foo Fighters phase. You can jump in on the action, find our most recent post, comment, and maybe win your way into Nissan Stadium Saturday, August 15th. This Saturday is August 1st, so just a couple Saturdays away as we get Josh in the running with a request for Foo Fighters' The Pretender on Lightning 100.

0: Lightning 100, Foo Fighters for lunch. That was, hey, Johnny Park, Ruby, hoping to hear it. I saw Heather and Nick Makes Bread looking for that Everlong. Josh, I had a couple different Joshes. So one looking for The Pretender, another for Learn to Fly. 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When they return to Music City to headline Nissan. We'll take a quick break, gonna come back, we'll get in one last request, and we'll find out who's winning their way into Nissan Stadium to see Foo Fighters.
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0: Lightning flashes for Monday, July 27th. We're going to head out to Sevier Park tomorrow for the 12 South Farmers Market. Over 50 vendors, live music and food trucks from 4 to 7 p.m. It's free in all ages. At the Ryman Tuesday, it's Pavement with Soccer Mommy at 7:30. The Monday show is sold out. Still some tickets left, I believe, for the Tuesday night show they added. Pavement out at the Ryman. Saturday, we head to the Basement East as Lightning 100 presents Jerry Garcia's 84th birthday bash. We're going to be out there with members of Los Colones, Future Birds, Stolen Faces, Lily Winwood, J.D. Simo, and a whole lot more. Gets underway at 8 o'clock this Saturday at the Basement East. That's an annual tradition. So much fun. Been out there a bunch of times over the years. You can check out our concert calendar at lightning100.com for more happening in Music City, like Foo Fighters, who are going to be headlining Nissan Stadium Saturday, August 15th. We'll be doing the Foos for lunch today, and let's see who's winning these tickets. A bunch of great requests coming in at Request Lunch on Instagram, and it looks like, well, this is kind of fun. Actually, I had three requests for this song here that I'm about to play. It was Matt, Beverly, and Leah, who are all hoping to hear My Hero, and yes, I get to be the hero for Leah. Congrats to you. Sorry to everyone else. Thank you for making a request as we wrap it up with the Foos for lunch. Leah, you just won your way into Nissan Stadium from Lightning 100.

0: Lightning 100 with a fave from the Wood Brothers, the luckiest man. You feeling lucky today? You're going to be lucky if you are the fifth caller through right now. I'm going to get you into the Ryman Auditorium on Wednesday, August 5th. The Backfires are going to be opening for Dogstar. And, you know, it's interesting. If you look at the Ryman website, there's no bio about the band Dogstar, but you know one of the people in this band. He's been their bass player for, well, since the beginning, which actually goes all the way back to 1991. And I'm talking about Keanu Reeves. Yeah, his band Dogstar going to be at Ryman Auditorium a week from this Wednesday. So next Wednesday, August 5th, I'm getting you and a friend in for free. If you're the fifth caller through right now, give it a try. 615-777-5100.
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Lightning 100, that is fun. New music from Dwayne Betts down to Houston. Of course, you know his dad, Dickie, and Dickie's bandmate is who he's named after, Dwayne Allman, that is. Lieutenant Dan hanging out with you here in the studio. Hope you're keeping cool today. It's a warm one in Music City, 89 degrees on our way to 91, the last Monday of July. It is going to be August before you know it. Can't believe it. This Saturday is the 1st of August. And I tell you what's a cool thing, because I was out of town last week and I'm back here today and I was looking at the calendar and I see that tomorrow our very own Lightning Casey is going to throw out the first pitch at the Nashville Sounds game. So that's an exciting thing. Casey, who is going to be coming in at 3 o'clock today and going all local for 2 hours straight, 6 to 8 p.m. will also be throwing out that first pitch at the game tomorrow afternoon. And yeah, get out there if you can. Support the Nashville Sounds and cheer on our very own Lightning Casey. I got Brother Wallace. You're the man on Lightning 100.

Lightning 100. That's Metric. Time is a Bomb. That is a great new tune of theirs. We're excited to see them next week out at Ryman Auditorium. They're going to be there on Tuesday. It's All the Feelings Tour with Metric, Broken Social Scene, and Stars. We're actually going to have Broken Social Scene swinging by our station around noontime. It's the next day at the Ryman on Wednesday, August 5th, Dogstar is going to be out there. That's Keanu Reeves' band. And I just gave away tickets to Chris, getting Chris and a friend in for free to the Ryman. Of course, you're lucky if you got tickets tonight at Ryman Auditorium. It's Pavement. They got two nights out there. And I do believe there are still tickets available to night number two. Nap Eyes opening tonight. Soccer Mommy, hometown opening show. I bet Allison is so excited to get to open for Pavement. What a cool gig. And yes, that is happening tomorrow night at the Ryman, but they're doing two nights out there. Get tickets if you can. I've got Feeble Little Horse right now, their new one, Rewind on Lightning 100.

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0: Lightning 100, Bridget calls me baby. That's I can take the sun out of the sky. Had sports team in the set with Bang Bang Bang. Fun one from Wet Leg. And we got to roll with new Feeble Little Horse Rewind. We had some fun with Feeble Little Horse recently. You can check it out on our Instagram at Lightning 100, where we got to do some interesting questions with the band. There's a cool one up there as well that you can check out at Lightning 100. Just pull it up. You're going to be surprised. It's a really neat thing that they've been doing lately on our Instagram. And, well, that's also a lot of times where you can get a little peek of what's going to be happening on New Music Monday and the 615. Of course, here we are Monday, July 27th, the last Monday of July. Casey's about to come in at 3. At 6 o'clock, he goes local for 2 hours straight and plays the best local music here in Nashville. Always a lot of brand new tunes he's going to be playing. And then, of course, it's all new after that with Steph and New Music Monday. And I see she's going to be playing new music from The Strokes, Sylvan Esso, Greg Freeman, and a whole lot more. 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

0: Lightning 100, The Sacred Souls. Man, such a great new tune of theirs. Any Old Fool. We had U.S. Girls before that. It's almost three, almost time for Lightning Casey to take over. And this is such a fun new tune from Genesis Owusu. Leaving you with Human again on Lightning 100.
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Lightning 100, Nashville's independent radio music from Freako there. That's one called Still Around, Bleachers before that. It's Casey coming up, Julia Jacklin, also Emma Osier, still your local artist of the week for a little bit longer. Of course, the whole show powered by Punk Walk there at punkwalk.com and 4101 Charlotte Avenue. 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

0: 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Music from the Bends. That is Seasons Change. Local Lightning. Of course, here we sit on a Monday. We got a bunch of local lightning on the way here in just a couple hours. It's the 615. That means 2 hours of local lightning coming up tonight. I do know we're going to have Macy Todd. Got some new stuff from Abdab. Got some Parrotfish on the way. Also Ava Cassell. Also Violet Moons. Also Amber Woodhouse is back with some new stuff. Also Poor Rich. Also bunch of other stuff. Bunch of shows and a brand new local artist of the week. All coming up tonight on the 615. Lightning100.com/the615. Hey, thank you so much to Punk Walk for powering the show yet again today. Go see them. 4101 Charlotte Avenue. That's where they live, there in the Sylvan Supply Center. 2 hours of free parking. Now, we can stop right there and have a great happy hour, right? But no, there's so much more going on each and every day. 7 days a week, you can go see them at Punk Walk. You can go and do the happy hour, right? And you can also do dinner, too. And you can also, should you be so inclined, you can go do lunch there Monday through Friday from 11 until 2. Best house-made noodles you're going to find anywhere in town. 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Emma Osher, still your local artist of the week, and we will hear from Emma next.
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Lightning 100 Asheville's independent radio, Panda Bear and Sonic Boom. That's a question of when. Also, it's really good. Beck, before that, we heard Ride Lonesome. Now, my name is Casey. On the way this hour, Tom Odell has been hanging out with the Lumineers. Also, going to get one here shortly from Kevin Morby. Right now, local lightning of the same type you might hear tonight after 6 on the 615. Let's do this one from Josiah and the Bonnevilles. It's Going Gone on Lightning 100.

0: Lightning 100 Nashville's independent radio music there from Kevin Morby. That's 100,000 from Little Wide Open. Before that, it was Black Country New Road. Together, we heard Strangers and Jade Bird with Aw. My name is Casey. Still to come this hour, going to hear from Tom O'Dell. Also got some Lemon Twigs coming up shortly, and everything we're doing right now, we're doing it because we know Punk Walk, and I feel like by this time you may know Punk Walk too. If not, you can go see them right now. 4101 Charlotte Avenue, that's where they live. That's the Sylvan Supply Center. That's where you want to go every Monday through Friday if you want to do some lunch. Now, if you want to do something a little later in the day, maybe a happy hour, maybe a dinner, and they do the happy hour and they do the dinner 7 days a week there at 4101 Charlotte Avenue. If you get down there before 6, if you want to do the happy hour, you're going to get half off sushi, $2 domestics, $3 Montucky tall boys, and $6 house wines. Two freshest tuna anywhere in town. They never freeze it. Go check it out right now. 4101 Charlotte Avenue. That's where you can find Punk Walk. Also, don't forget their Instagram at Punk Walk Nashville. Menus and such over at punkwalk.com. We'll do these and we'll be right back with, it's Monday, so we'll be right back with Jay's DJ pick next.
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0: Let's get into Jason's DJ pick for today. It is a new one from Beethoven, and I get it. Everybody has their own opinion. Personally, I think Charles Grodin was great in the first couple of Beethoven movies. That's just me. Here's Lasagna on Lightning 100.

Lightning 100 Asheville's independent radio, Babe Hoven, one called Lasagna. Jason's DJ pick for today. What do you think? Find us on the socials. Let us know. We're at Lightning 100. I made that little joke about Charles Grodin being in, obviously, the Beethoven movies. And I was sitting here thinking, that is, he actually is really good in those movies. There's not much movie to him, but he's really good. It's one of the greatest Carrie jobs ever. It's right up there with John Ritter in Problem Child, when you can just see somebody say, okay, well, if this is going to work, I'm going to have to carry this whole thing. And he did. But enough about that. Right now, let's talk about local lightning of the same kind you might hear tonight after 6. This one from Nicole Atkins is When the Night Falls on Lightning 100.

0: Lightning 100 Asheville's independent radio. There's Tom Odell along with the Lumineers. Can old lovers just be friends? That's the name of new music. Some Lemon Bubblegum before that from the Lemon Twigs doing one called I Just Can't Get Over Losing You, and 07 and Sophie Barker together before that. Going back to '01, we heard In the Waiting Line. My name is Casey, and tonight, it's New Music Monday. Now, that's an hour of, well, it's all new music every Monday with Stephanie coming in to keep you up to date on what's going on with your favorite Lightning 100 artists, or maybe a couple artists that you need to be aware of. You might have a whole new favorite artist that you're going to discover tonight after 8 o'clock. I do know you're going to hear The Strokes and Sylvanesso and Greg Freeman, and you can hear more episodes at lightning100.com/New Music Monday. Thanks again to Punk Walk for powering the show today, 4101 Charlotte Avenue. Happy hour until 6. All those menus are at punkwalk.com. We will do these. We'll come right back. I'm kind of feeling some Fleet Foxes. You want to do that next?
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Lightning flashes for today. It is Monday, July 27th, and coming up on Tuesday at Sevier Park, 12 South Farmers Market, over 50 vendors, live music, and food trucks from 4 until 7, and it's free at the Ryman Pavement with Soccer Mommy at 7:30. There is a show tonight. That one is sold out. We're talking about Tuesday over there at the Ryman. And Saturday at the Basement East, Lightning 100 presents Jerry Garcia's 84th birthday celebration. Members of Los Colones, Future Birds, Stolen Faces, Lily Winwood, J.D. 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

Lightning 100 Asheville's independent radio, local lightning from Alenia Iglesias. That's called Bite. Got a bunch of local lightning coming up at 6 on the 615. 2 hours worth, because we actually enjoy Mondays around here. It's strange. Aaron Lee Tashin on the way, same with Jesse Wells. And right now, Brandon Flowers, not local lightning, but recorded here over at Studio A. You can get Thrasher August 21st. Here's Brandon Flowers doing Plans on Lightning 100.

0: 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Got a record coming your way August the 6th. Spoon before that, you got your Cherry Bomb. My name is Casey, Aaron Lee Tash, and still to come this hour, Local Lightning, which makes sense because the 615 is coming your way at 6 o'clock. And then we wrap that up about 8 o'clock. Stephanie comes back for an all-new New Music Monday this week. Greg Freeman, The Strokes, Sylvan Esso, and so much more. That's the cool thing about New Music Monday. You might have a brand new favorite song ever that you haven't even heard yet. Here we are, what, about 520? You could be right there on the cusp. You can't afford to miss a New Music Monday. All right, the stakes are too high. 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

0: Lightning 100, Nashville's independent radio, and Aaron Lee Tasjan from Get Over It Underdog. That is Lost and Alone. A little bit of Tom Petty before that. Breakdown from self-titled 76, I believe that is. And Alabama Shakes and Caroline Rose. Still loving that yip, yip, yell. Right? Now, my name is Casey, and it's all getting ready to happen because it's Monday, and we're Lightning 100. So at 9 o'clock, you're going to get a Music Business Radio. 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

Walking down the street like a Lucky LaRue. Got my hand in my pocket, thinking about you. I ain't a hurting nobody, I ain't a hurting no one. There's 300 men in the state of Tennessee.

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I was 9 years old. Heard a little Richard singing Tutti Frutti from the top of a telephone pole. I wasn't hurting nobody. I wasn't hurting no one. There's a rooster laying chickens, and chickens laying eggs. Farm machinery eating people's arms and legs. I ain't hurting nobody.

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I delivered more junk mail than the junkyard would hold. I wasn't a hurting nobody.

I'm walking down the street like Lucky LaRue. Got my hand in my pocket, baby, thinking about you. I ain't a hurting nobody.

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And there's Abnav getting us going this week with something brand new. That song is called Prove It. And we found that at lightning100.com/the615. Good evening. Welcome. My name is Casey. Hope we find you happy and healthy and ready for 2 hours of local lightning. And I'm looking at what I've got in front of me here tonight. I feel like we could probably do about 2 hours just on live music this week. We got a whole bunch of shows coming up here over the next 7 days. Going to help you plan out some of those evenings. We'll also, just like we kick things off there with the Abnav song, got a lot of your submissions, lightning100.com/the615. We will do those, and we'll announce a local artist of the week coming up in just a few minutes. That's a lot. We should probably get back to it. Live music on Wednesday over at the East Room. It's Taylor Noel, but you need to make sure you're there by 8 o'clock because kicking things off on Wednesday at the East Room, it's Vivian Blue. Here's one called Stormy Weather. It's on the 615 on Nashville's Independent Radio, Lightning 100.

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0: The 615 on Nashville's independent radio, Lightning 100, music from Michigander. That is Taxi. Big, big week in the world of Michigander. Got a record coming out on Friday, Over Before You Know It. We talked a little bit about this. We were lucky enough to have Jason come in on the morning show when they released a single from the album. Came in, talked about it, and now here we are. Brand new Michigander album coming out on Friday. Very gently before that. One we heard for the first time last week. A song called Sometimes I Wonder. My name is Casey. Still to come this hour. I know we're going to hear from Sam Palladio. We got shows and submissions and all that good stuff to get to. And then, after a couple hours of that, it'll be 8 o'clock. That means it'll be time for Stephanie to return for an all-new New Music Monday. Brand new music from your favorite Lightning 100 artists. 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
0: It is every week right around this time we announce a brand new local artist of the week. And this week, I don't really have anything, you know, pithy to go along with the announcement other than to say I am becoming a huge fan of Wolf Twin, and I might recommend that you do the same thing. Wolf Twin is your local artist of the week with a new one called All I Wanted on the 615 on Lightning 100.

The 615 on Nashville's independent radio, Lightning 100, and Wolf Twin is your local artist of the week with a new song called All I Wanted. Going to hear that one a whole lot here over the next 7 days. I personally have no issue with that. I wasn't kidding a second ago. Like, I'm really, really getting into Wolf Twin. I dig what they've got going on. My name is Casey. Still to come this hour, shows and submissions. And we're mixing some Foxies and, you know, some Allison Russell, because we're really nice people like that. Let's hear a brand new one now. This one comes to us from Eva Cassell. It's called Slow Death. It's on the 615 on Lightning 100.

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That is Poor Rich doing a song called Anyways, and Sam Palladio's latest before that, a song about a Burberry jacket called Burberry Jacket. And coming up on Saturday, get out to the East Room. Get there by 8 o'clock because you don't want to miss John Condit. And let's get one now from John Condit and the Come Down. This was sent to us just a couple months ago. 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

It's the 615 on Nashville's independent radio, Lightning 100, Allison Russell there. That's one called Cold April, another one from her In the Hour of Chaos album. And some Fealty before that, doing Somehow It Feels Like Nothing. And Fealty is going to be live Friday, 8 o'clock, over at the East Room. And I feel like I'm talking about the East Room a lot this week. I didn't plan it that way. I guess there's just something in the water out there this week. Now, how about Saturday over at Eastside Bowl, 8 o'clock, over at the 58? It's Luella along with Sophie Gault. And on this one, Sophie Gault is joined by Mondo Signs. Here's Pocket Change on the 615 on Nashville's independent radio, Lightning 100.

0: It's the 615 on Nashville's independent radio, Lightning 100. Music from the Foxys. That's their latest one. It's called The Year Without Summer. Getting you ready for this fall, I believe it is. Going to release a new EP, are the Foxys. Music before that from Kyle Cox and Abigail Flowers together on Carousel. And it's Kyle Cox and Abigail Flowers together on Jazz Night. Coming up Thursday, 7 o'clock. Get out to Vinyl Tap and see those two. You don't want to miss that one. My name is Casey. Here we are, just about halfway there. Now, coming up in hour number two, if you'd missed 615 Saturday, Slacker, we rolled out a brand new song from Macy Todd, and it's really good. So we're going to hear that Macy Todd song. New Tropics coming up. Emma Osier was just our local artist of the week. Emma Osier is playing this week. I feel like we need to bring that up. And in just a few minutes, we will kick off hour number two with something brand new from Amber Woodhouse. Looking forward to that. We'll do these. We'll come right back. And I'm looking forward to new music from Medium Build. Let's do that next on the 615.
1: 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Nicole Atkins, the town that Shaky Graves, my God. Joby Riccio, singing for the love of these songs. His Golden Messenger, that's so

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Amber Woodhouse back with some new music, opening up hour number two. That one's called Melt. I am glad we've got some new Amber Woodhouse music. She's fantastic. That is another artist, Amber Woodhouse. If you get a chance to see her live, you need to make sure you do that. Fantastic singer, great performer. Plays one of the meanest saxophones you're going to hear anywhere in town, too. I like that one. My name is Casey. Hello. Shows and submissions for the rest of our time together. I do know we're going to hear from Maggie Rose. Got that Macy Todd I was talking about. We'll do that shortly. And Emma Osier. Recent local artist of the week, Emma Osier. How recent? Well, she was the local artist of the week like